It's like a jungle sometimes, it makes me wonder how I keep from going under. It's like a jungle sometimes, it makes me wonder how I keep from going under.

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It makes me wonder how I keep from going under. It's like a jungle sometimes. It makes me wonder how I keep from going under. It's like a jungle sometimes. It makes me wonder how I keep from going under.

0: a June bug, man.
1: Hey, yo, you know that girl Betty?
0: Yeah, man.
1: My mom got robbed, man.
0: Not
1: what?
0: Again, man.
1: She got hurt bad.
2: What just happened? What just happened?
3: What's going on? Freeze. Don't nobody move nothing. Y'all know what this is. Get him up.
2: What?
3: Get him up.
1: Yo, man, we down with Grandmaster the Flash and the Furious Five.
3: Grandmaster, what is that, a gang?
1: No.
3: Just a gang. Hey, shut up. I don't hear you now.
1: Excuse me. Officer, what's the problem?
3: Ain't no you the problem. It's you the problem.
1: Yo, you ain't got a pussy, man.
3: Get in the car. Get in the car. Get in the car.
4: Onze horas e 43 minutos.

Come closer. Forget about the others. It's nice to be like this, cheek to cheek, in the old-fashioned way. It's funny, but I have the feeling that we're dancing as our parents used to do. Well,

exist before they're allowed to be free. Yes, and how many times can a man turn his head and pretend that he just doesn't